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We are the True North, strong and free. 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

0: Good morning and welcome to Magic 94.9. This is Bill with you this morning coming out of the long weekend. I hope you got some rest and relaxation. And if you had to work, hopefully you've got a day coming up that you can get out and do some stuff. We have a huge show this morning, a lot going on, cramming 2 days into one. The Hollywood Buzz coming up at 6:40. We've got some really exciting news coming out of the PWHL involving local talent. And of course, we'll have our community shout out. I'll be giving away more sets of circus tickets. I thought we were done last week, but it turns out there's going to be a show in Middleton, and I've got some family passes for that. Keep an eye on our Facebook page for it. And before you head out this morning, the patch paving and bridge work starts in Kentville today. Wiley Avenue in Windsor is going to be closed as well for sewer work between Alexander and Highland. There is some road work going on along Highway 1 in the St. Croix and Newport area. And also on the 101 in Annapolis at both the Bridgetown and Annapolis Royal Exit. So just keep an eye on that. And we'll be back with a very full show. Good morning.
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0: Magic 94.9 with a little local flair. Spin, a good Berwick boy, Pinio, and his partner in crime, Loeb. Great track. And speaking of local success, this is amazing. We have some incredible news coming of women's hockey in our neck of the woods. Four young ladies have declared for the PWHL draft. Avi Adam from Wolfville, Megan Woodworth from Berwick, Brett Pettit from Kentville, and Meadow Carmen from Barton. Avi, Meadow, and Megan have all played in the Valley Wild Female Hockey Association, and now they are trying to go pro. Congratulations. Amazing just to declare. The Professional Women's Hockey League draft takes place on June 17th in Detroit. You can watch it on YouTube. Congratulations, ladies. Well done, following in the footsteps of this year's Apple Blossom Parade Marshal, Meg Batherson.
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0: A mix of sun and cloud today with wind gusts. Now, there is a yellow heat warning in effect, but that's only for Kings County. So Annapolis and Windsor are out of that. But it's still going to be warm down there with a humidex reaching 30. It's going to be a lot cooler on the coast at 14. That cloud cover will continue this evening with the wind gusts. It's going to go down to 16 overnight. Sunny tomorrow, still under that heat warning. High of 30 with a humidex of 34. It's currently 10 in Windsor and it's 619.
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1: Good morning. Environment Canada has issued a heat warning for Annapolis, Kings, Lunenburg, and Queens counties. Temperatures for the next 2 days are expected to reach 30 degrees Celsius in those counties, combined with overnight lows near 16. The heat warning is put in place when very high temperature or humidity conditions are expected to pose an elevated risk of heat illnesses, such as heat stroke or heat exhaustion. The weather agency says temperatures will be much cooler along parts of the coast. Nearly 2 years after an historic sawmill in Digby County burned to the ground, the community is working to rebuild. The Bangor sawmill was destroyed in June of 2024. RCMP found no evidence of criminality, but the committee chair says locals have never accepted that finding because the fire started early in the morning with no electricity in the building. Denise Como des Hotels tells CBC the community is focused on moving forward, not dwelling on the cause. Fundraising is underway and the community is in talks with federal agencies for support. Historic photos and recordings survived because they were not in the museum at the time. The United States has paused its participation in a joint Continental Defense Board with Canada that dates back to World War II. The Pentagon announced the move yesterday, accusing Canada of failing to make credible progress on its defense commitments. Undersecretary Albert Colby says the U.S. will review whether the permanent joint board on defense still benefits North American security. The board, created in 1940, helped shape NORAD and other key defense cooperation. The decision comes amid ongoing tensions between President Donald Trump and Prime Minister Mark Carney over trade, tariffs, and military spending. The Public Health Agency of Canada has confirmed a case of hantavirus among a passenger on the MV Hondius cruise ship. The agency says samples from two passengers in BC were sent to the National Microbiology Laboratory in Winnipeg. One person's sample came back as positive for the hantavirus, while the second individual, who was a traveling partner of the confirmed case, had their sample come back negative. Public Health says the overall risk to the general population in Canada from the hantavirus outbreak linked to the MV Hondius cruise ship remains low at this time. In sports, the Montreal Canadiens are off to the Eastern Conference Final after a 3-2 overtime win over Buffalo. Alex Newhook scored the series winner. The Walter Cup was in the building, but the Ottawa Charge beat Montreal 2-1 to cut the Victoire series lead in the PWHL Final to 2-1. Oklahoma City Shai Gilgeous-Alexander received his NBA MVP award before the game, but San Antonio spoiled the party, winning Game 1 of the Western Conference Final in double overtime. And in the majors, the Yankees beat the Blue Jays 7-6 and Boston down the Royals 3-1. Now you're up to date. I'm James Faulkner.
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3: A yellow heat warning has been issued for Kings County today and tomorrow with a high of 29 and a humidex of 32. It's going to be cooler on the coast and we will have some wind gusts today. Temperature will only drop to 16 overnight with wind continuing. Sun tomorrow, high of 30 and a humidex of 34. At 6:32, it's 9 degrees in Greenwood.
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1: Need me when it's sundown, but I've been living uptown lately. Hit me with the runaround, but I don't wanna run for you.

0: Adam Rubway with Runaround here on Magic 94.9. It is 6:38, which means it's time for the Hollywood Buzz. The Deadliest Catch is coming to Nova Scotia. A new series titled Deadliest Catch Northern Edge will focus on crab fisheries in Nova Scotia, Newfoundland. Producers say filming has already started and the show will have a definite Atlantic Canada identity. I can only imagine. Northern Edge is expected to air on Discovery in early 2027. The HBO Harry Potter series, which has been a huge hit, is going to have a new Ginny Weasley this season. Young actress Gracie Cochran has decided to step away from the series for personal reasons. HBO says the hunt is on for a new Ginny. And a happy birthday this morning to Marshmello and Sam Smith. Both musicians are turning 34 today. And that's your Hollywood Buzz.
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0: We are under that yellow heat warning in Kings County, but it doesn't extend to Annapolis or West Hants. Although the humidex is going to reach 32 in Kings, it's going to reach 30 in the other. So there's not going to be a lot of relief from the heat. And overnight, it's only dropping to 16. These wind gusts we're experiencing, those will continue. More of the same tomorrow, a high of 30, humidex of 34. It's currently 9 degrees in Greenwood.
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0: Magic 94.9 with Lady Gaga, Bad Romance. This is Bill with you. We're going to have James coming up with a newscast in just a few minutes at 7, and then we will get into another set of circus ticket giveaways. And cool stuff pops up here in our region all the time, but rarely this cool. Tonight, the Dukes of Kent Barbershop Chorus is performing at the Bethany Memorial Baptist Church in Aldershot. Admission is free, and the show starts at 6:30. Now, you may think, barbershop, not really into what we're listening to right now, but I really think The Simpsons turned an entire generation onto barbershop quartets. I mean, we all remember the B-sharps, right? Just awesome stuff. You can find that event and many others over at magic949.ca.
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1: Good morning. No one was hurt after an ambulance ended up going off a wharf in Annapolis Royal. The EHS unit went into the water as the tide was going out. Fire crews used a ladder to safely rescue the paramedics on board. Officials confirmed no one was injured and there were no patients in the ambulance at the time, according to media reports. The vehicle has since been removed from the wharf. Two fast-acting power generation projects in Pictou County will not need a federal assessment. The Impact Assessment Agency of Canada has determined existing regulations are strong enough to address any potential effects. The 300-megawatt facilities are proposed for Marshdale and Salt Springs. The agency overseeing the project say Nova Scotia urgently needs new generation capacity to maintain reliable power as the provinces phases out coal and ramps up renewables. The backup plants would only run when needed, such as during cold snaps with little wind. The projects still face a competitive procurement process and extensive provincial permits. Agripur says New Brunswick's fracking moratorium did not influence its decision to close the Sussex Dairy plant and expand its operations in Miramichi and Bedford. Sussex area PC MLA Tammy Scott Wallace blames the fracking moratorium for killing the local expansion because Bedford location has access to natural gas. Agripur told Brunswick News upgrading the Sussex plant was simply not economically viable because of high construction and infrastructure costs. The Bedford facility already has the space and energy setup needed at a much lower price. Canadian wineries say scrapping provincial trade barriers could add billions of dollars to the national economy. A new Deloitte report released for the Wine Growers of Canada says the industry is already worth more than $10 billion. It could grow to $13.7 billion if Canadians buy at least 51% domestic wine within 15 years, up from the current 40%. The biggest hurdle is rules that prevent most wineries from shipping directly to customers in other provinces. Industry leaders say this blocks growth, even as 4 million tourists visit Canadian wineries each year. They note that just three provinces now allow unrestricted direct shipments, while the United States give producers far broader access. In sports, Alex Newhook scored the overtime winner as the Canadiens beat the Buffalo Sabres 3-2 in Game 7. Montreal will face Carolina in the Eastern Conference Final. The Ottawa Charge beat Montreal 2-1 to force a Game 4 in the PWHL Final. The Victoire lead the best-of-five series 2-1. In the NBA playoffs, San Antonio beat Oklahoma City in double overtime to take Game 1 of the Western Conference Final. And in the majors, the Blue Jays lost 7-6 to the Yankees, while the Red Sox beat Kansas City 3-1. Now you're up to date. I'm James Faulkner.
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5: Sun and cloud today with wind gusts. Environment Canada has issued a yellow heat warning for today and tomorrow in Kings County with highs reaching 29 with a humidex of 32. It'll be cooler on the coast at only 14. Cloud cover this evening with wind gusts, a low of 16. And sunny tomorrow with temperatures reaching 30 with a humidex of 34. It's 10 degrees in Kenville. It's 7:03.
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0: The global phenomenon that is BTS with Swim here on Magic 94.9. This is Bill with you. Let's take a look at the Magic 94.9 Facebook page. And today I asked, what's the one circus act you could never do, even for $1 million? I couldn't think of anything, to be honest, that I wouldn't do for $1 million. That's a lot of counseling. Like, I'd suffice. Anyway, you can comment and win a family pass to the upcoming Candace Circus Spectacular Rocks at the Middleton Arena. It takes place on May 26th, and that is the 7 p.m. show. We gave away some tickets last week as well. So just comment. The post is going to stay up all week, and then on Friday, I'm going to pick 5 winners. I will announce them on the Facebook page on Monday.
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0: Magic 94.9 with Kissing You, Alex Porat, Bill with you, and we're going to have our birthdays and anniversaries coming up just before the 8 a.m. news, where James is going to update us on that very bizarre ambulance accident in Annapolis Royal yesterday. Fortunately, no one was hurt. And some road notes for you as you head out this morning. The patch paving and bridge work starts today in Kentville and various locations. Wiley Avenue in Windsor is going to be closed for sewer work between Alexander and Highland. And we've got crews on Highway 1 in the St. Croix area and on the 101 down by Annapolis Royal and Bridgetown. So just be mindful of that. But while you're out, you may see our recent Acadia University grad, Sophie. She'll be out and about in the Sullivan Fields Magic 94.9 Cruiser this week. And you can head over to our website, magic949.ca, to request her at your event. As you can see, she gets to as many as possible.
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0: The yellow heat warning we've been talking about, issued by Environment Canada, is for Kings County only, but the West Hants and Annapolis will be a little cooler than the 32-degree humidex, but not much, coming in at 30. You might want to head to the coast. It's only going to be 14 there, and we'll have a mix of sun and cloud today. Cloud cover will continue this evening with some wind gusts. It's going to go down to 16 overnight, and much more of the same tomorrow with temperatures reaching 30, a humidex of 34. It's 14 in Windsor at 720.
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2: Good morning. Environment Canada has issued a heat warning for Annapolis, Kings, Lunenburg, and Queens counties. Temperatures for the next 2 days are expected to reach 30 degrees Celsius in those counties, combined with overnight lows near 16. The heat warning is put in place when very high temperature or humidity conditions are expected to pose an elevated risk of heat illnesses, such as heat stroke or heat exhaustion. The weather agency says temperatures will be much cooler along parts of the coast. Nearly 2 years after an historic sawmill in Digby County burned to the ground, the community is working to rebuild. The Bangor sawmill was destroyed in June of 2024. RCMP found no evidence of criminality, but the committee chair says locals have never accepted that finding because the fire started early in the morning with no electricity in the building. Denise Como Desautels tells CBC the community is focused on moving forward, not dwelling on the cause. Fundraising is underway and the community is in talks with federal agencies for support. Historic photos and recordings survived because they were not in the museum at the time. The United States has paused its participation in a joint Continental Defense Board with Canada that dates back to World War II. The Pentagon announced the move yesterday, accusing Canada of failing to make credible progress on its defense commitments. Undersecretary Albert Colby says the U.S. will review whether the Permanent Joint Board on Defense still benefits North American security. The board, created in 1940, helped shape NORAD and other key defense cooperation. The decision comes amid ongoing tensions between President Donald Trump and Prime Minister Mark Carney over trade, tariffs, and military spending. The Public Health Agency of Canada has confirmed a case of hantavirus among a passenger on the MV Hondius cruise ship. The agency says samples from two passengers in BC were sent to the National Microbiology Laboratory in Winnipeg. One person's sample came back as positive for the hantavirus, while the second individual, who was a traveling partner of the confirmed case, had their sample come back negative. Public Health says the overall risk to the general population in Canada from the hantavirus outbreak linked to the MV Hondius cruise ship remains low at this time. In sports, the Montreal Canadiens are off to the Eastern Conference Final after a 3-2 overtime win over Buffalo. Alex Newhook scored the series winner. The Walter Cup was in the building, but the Ottawa Charge beat Montreal 2-1 to cut the Victoire series lead in the PWHL Final to 2-1. Oklahoma City's Shai Gilgeous-Alexander received his NBA MVP award before the game, but San Antonio spoiled the party, winning Game 1 of the Western Conference Final in double overtime. And in the majors, the Yankees beat the Blue Jays 7-6 and Boston down the Royals 3-1. Now you're up to date. I'm James Faulkner.
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5: A yellow heat warning has been issued for Kings County today and tomorrow with a high of 29, the humidex reaching 32. It's going to be cooler on the coast and we will have some wind gusts throughout the day. The temperature will only drop to 16 overnight with wind continuing. Sun tomorrow with a high of 30 and a humidex of 34. At 7:33, it's 11 degrees in Greenwood. Magic.

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1: 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This is Bill with you on this beautiful Tuesday morning following the long weekend. I've only written Monday in my day planner 150 times. I'm sure that'll continue for the rest of the week, knowing me. It is time to take a look at our Magic 94.9 Vogue optical web poll. And Friday we wanted to know, should teaching cursive writing be mandatory in all elementary schools across the country? Yes or no? And the results show 91% of you said yes. That is a pretty resounding yes. And now we're going to move right on to today's question. Should Canada ban social media use for those under 16? You can visit magic949.ca to vote. I'll be right back with the weather.
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1: Taking a look at that heat warning we're under in Kings County, where you're going to see a high of 29, a humidex of 32. Cooler on the coast, so you may want to head there, 14. Temperatures going to drop to 16 overnight with the wind continuing. And sun tomorrow, pretty much more of the same. A high of 30, the humidex up at the 34 range. It might be a good idea to head down to Digby. It's only 8 degrees down there right now at 7:42.
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0: Don't stop the music on Magic 94.9. Rihanna, great track. And a huge congratulations to Planters Ridge Winery in Port Williams this morning. Their Quintessence Red has been selected for the Wine Merchant Top 100 of 2026 list. The wines were evaluated by blind tasting by over 40 independent UK wine merchants. Get this, they were only one of two Canadian wines on the entire list. Excellent way to represent, guys. Great job. Birthdays are coming up now.
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0: 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And we have an anniversary to Jordan and Brittany Fountain on 20 years. 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And congratulations to everyone celebrating a special milestone today from all of us at the station. You can send your birthday and anniversary announcements 24 hours in advance to our website.
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3: Good morning. No one was hurt after an ambulance ended up going off a wharf in Annapolis Royal. The EHS unit went into the water as the tide was going out. Fire crews used a ladder to safely rescue the paramedics on board. Officials confirmed no one was injured and there were no patients in the ambulance at the time, according to media reports. The vehicle has since been removed from the wharf. Two fast-acting power generation projects in Pictou County will not need a federal assessment. The Impact Assessment Agency of Canada has determined existing regulations are strong enough to address any potential effects. The 300-megawatt facilities are proposed for Marshdale and Salt Springs. The agency overseeing the projects say Nova Scotia urgently needs new generation capacity to maintain reliable power as the province phases out coal and ramps up renewables. The backup plants would only run when needed, such as during cold snaps with little wind. The projects still face a competitive procurement process and extensive provincial permits. Agriper says New Brunswick's fracking moratorium did not influence its decision to close the Sussex Dairy plant and expand its operations in Miramichi and Bedford. Sussex area PC MLA Tammy Scott Wallace blames the fracking moratorium for killing the local expansion because the Bedford location has access to natural gas. Agriper told Brunswick News upgrading the Sussex plant was simply not economically viable because of high construction and infrastructure costs. The Bedford facility already has the space and energy setup needed at a much lower price. Canadian wineries say scrapping provincial trade barriers could add billions of dollars to the national economy. A new Deloitte report released for the Wine Growers of Canada says the industry is already worth more than $10 billion. It could grow to $13.7 billion if Canadians buy at least 51% domestic wine within 15 years, up from the current 40%. The biggest hurdle is rules that prevent most wineries from shipping directly to customers in other provinces. Industry leaders say this blocks growth even as 4 million tourists visit Canadian wineries each year. They note that just three provinces now allow unrestricted direct shipments, while the United States gives producers far broader access. In sports, Alex Newhook scored the overtime winner as the Canadiens beat the Buffalo Sabres 3-2 in Game 7. Montreal will face Carolina in the Eastern Conference Final. The Ottawa Charge beat Montreal 2-1 to force a Game 4 in the PWHL Final. The Victoire lead the best-of-five series 2-1. In the NBA playoffs, San Antonio beat Oklahoma City in double overtime to take Game 1 of the Western Conference Final. And in the majors, the Blue Jays lost 7-6 to the Yankees, while the Red Sox beat Kansas City 3-1. Now you're up to date. I'm James Faulkner.
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5: Sun and cloud today with wind gusts. Environment Canada has issued a yellow heat warning for today and tomorrow in Kings County. Highs will be reaching 29 today with a humidex of 32. Cooler on the coast at 14. Cloud cover this evening with wind gusts and low of 16. And sunny tomorrow with temperatures reaching 30 and a humidex of 34. It's 14 degrees in Ken Follett, 8:04.
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0: Magic 94.9 with A Great Divide, one of my personal favorites, Noah Kahan. Amazing stuff. We are sitting at 8:11, which means it's time for our community shout-out. And today's community shout-out goes to a group of men and women who you may think get a lot of accolades, but when was the last time you personally thanked a firefighter or the auxiliary? This group of people not only run into something we have been taught to run from, they also open their doors in times of need to welcome the community in good times and bad. And then there's the auxiliary that raise funds, cook meals, and give us a gathering place. We have so many departments in the region, many of which are volunteers, I couldn't possibly thank them all. So I'm asking you to help. The next time you see a firefighter or auxiliary member, shake their hand and truly thank them for everything they do in our community.
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0: Magic 94.9 with the weekend, dancing in the flames. 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We're sitting at 8:20, time to check in on the Magic 94.9 Facebook page. And I asked this morning, what's the one circus act you could never do, even for $1 million? Troy Keats says, swallow a sword, maybe? Never gave it much thought. Sorry, Troy, this is how my brain connects dots no one else wants to or maybe even needs to connect. But I encourage you all to be like Troy and comment, and you could win a family pass to the Canada Circus Spectacular Rocks. This is the May 26th show at the Middleton District Arena. It's for 7 p.m. The post is going to stay up all week, and on Friday, I'm going to pick five winners, and I'll announce them on Monday.
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0: It is going to be a warm one today. Environment Canada has a yellow heat warning in effect for Kings County. 29 is going to be the high with a humidex of 32. You might want to go to the coast. It's going to be a little cool over there at 14. Cloud cover this evening. The wind gusts are going to continue that we're experiencing and a low of 16. And more of the same tomorrow. It's going to reach 30 with a humidex of 34. Currently 14 in Windsor. It's 8:22.
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4: Good morning. Environment Canada has issued a heat warning for Annapolis, Kings, Lunenburg, and Queens counties. Temperatures for the next 2 days are expected to reach 30 degrees Celsius in those counties, combined with overnight lows near 16. The heat warning is put in place when very high temperature or humidity conditions are expected to pose an elevated risk of heat illnesses, such as heat stroke or heat exhaustion. The weather agency says temperatures will be much cooler along parts of the coast. Nearly 2 years after an historic sawmill in Digby County burned to the ground, the community is working to rebuild. The Bangor sawmill was destroyed in June of 2024. RCMP found no evidence of criminality, but the committee chair says locals have never accepted that finding because the fire started early in the morning with no electricity in the building. Denise Como des Hotels tells CBC the community is focused on moving forward, not dwelling on the cause. Fundraising is underway and the community is in talks with federal agencies for support. Historic photos and recordings survived because they were not in the museum at the time. The United States has paused its participation in a joint Continental Defense Board with Canada that dates back to World War II. The Pentagon announced the move yesterday, accusing Canada of failing to make credible progress on its defense commitments. Undersecretary Albert Colby says the U.S. will review whether the permanent joint board on defense still benefits North American security. The board, created in 1940, helped shape NORAD and other key defense cooperation. The decision comes amid ongoing tensions between President Donald Trump and Prime Minister Mark Carney over trade, tariffs, and military spending. The Public Health Agency of Canada has confirmed a case of hantavirus among a passenger on the MV Hondius cruise ship. The agency says samples from two passengers in BC were sent to the National Microbiology Laboratory in Winnipeg. One person's sample came back as positive for the hantavirus, while the second individual, who was a traveling partner of the confirmed case, had their sample come back negative. Public Health says the overall risk to the general population in Canada from the hantavirus outbreak linked to the MV Hondius cruise ship remains low at this time. In sports, the Montreal Canadiens are off to the Eastern Conference Final after a 3-2 overtime win over Buffalo. Alex Newhook scored the series winner. The Walter Cup was in the building, but the Ottawa Charge beat Montreal 2-1 to cut the Victoire series lead in the PWHL Final to 2-1. Oklahoma City's Shai Gilgeous-Alexander received his NBA MVP award before the game, but San Antonio spoiled the party, winning Game 1 of the Western Conference Final in double overtime. And in the majors, the Yankees beat the Blue Jays 7-6 and Boston down the Royals 3-1. Now you're up to date. I'm James Faulkner.
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6: A yellow heat warning has been issued for Kings County today and tomorrow with a high of 29 and a humidex of 32. Cooler on the coast and we'll have some wind gusts. The temperature will only drop to 16 overnight with wind continuing. Sun tomorrow with a high of 30 and a humidex of 34. It's 11 degrees at Greenwood and it's 8:33.
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0: Teddy with an absolutely gorgeous song, I hope, here on Magic 94.9. This is Bill with you. We're at 8:43. Time for an update on the Magic 94.9 Vogue Optical web poll. So Australia became the first country to ban social media for kids. And according to a new Angus Reid data, over 75% of Canadians polled said they would support a full ban on social media for people under 16. So we ask you today, should Canada ban social media use for those under 16? Early voting shows 80% say it should be banned. You can visit magic949.ca to vote. We will take a look at the results tomorrow.
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0: There is a yellow level heat warning in effect for Kings County, not in West Hants and Annapolis, but it's not going to be a whole lot cooler. The Humidex in Kings is going to go up to 32. The others will be around the 30 range. So the only break from the heat you're going to get is over on the shore where it's supposed to be cooler, and there will be wind gusts today as well. Temperatures dropping to 16 overnight. Sun tomorrow, more of the same, 30 degrees, the Humidex at 34. It is 11 degrees in Kingston, and we're sitting at 8:45.
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0: Montreal DJ Mike DeMiro and Dynaro with Colin here on Magic 94.9. And you may see a new flag flying in Kings County for this week. Council has named May 17th to the 23rd as VON Week. A proclamation was read as the flag went up, listing the services of VON in Annapolis and Kings County, with Council thanking everyone in the organization for dedicating their time and talent to caring for others. Well said, Kings. Very well said. And congratulations to the VON, and thank you for everything you do.
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0: 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It's time to check on the Magic 94.9 Facebook page where I asked, what's the one circus act you could never do, even for $1 million? And Charlene Robichaud, the comment of the hour, tell the lions what to do. That's a good call. I can't even tell my cats what to do. I've got so many scratches I leak when I take a sip of water. So yeah, I'm not working with the lions. But you should head over there and comment right now because you can win a family pass to the Candace Circus Spectacular Rocks May 26th at the Middleton District Arena. It's for the 7 p.m. show. The post is going to stay up all week. And on Friday, I am going to pick 5 winners.
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0: Jade LeMack, Running Home on Magic 94.9, and that is going to play me out for this morning. I thank you all so much for being here and joining me on Breakfast with Bill. We are going to be back tomorrow morning at 6 a.m. to do it all again, and we've got a lot going on because we're going to be talking about the Big Valley Give, which comes up on Thursday. So make sure you tune in. Thanks again, and remember, take care of each other out there.
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2: Here's your latest Environment Canada weather forecast. A heat warning is in effect. A mix of sun and cloud today with fog patches along parts of the coast. Wind from the southwest gusting to 40 with a high of 29, except 14 along parts of the coast. A humidex of 32 and a very high UV index. Partly cloudy tonight with fog patches spreading inland. Wind from the southwest gusting to 40 and a low of 16. And mainly sunny tomorrow with wind from the southwest gusting to 40, a high of 30, except 18 along parts of the coast with a humidex of 34 and a very high UV index.
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1: Here's your latest Environment Canada weather forecast. A heat warning is in effect. A mix of sun and cloud today with fog patches along parts of the coast. Wind from the southwest gusting to 40 with a high of 29, except 14 along parts of the coast. A humidex of 32 and a very high UV index. Partly cloudy tonight with fog patches spreading inland. Wind from the southwest gusting to 40 and a low of 16. And mainly sunny tomorrow with wind from the southwest gusting to 40, a high of 30, except 18 along parts of the coast with a humidex of 34 and a very high UV index.
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6: Here's your latest Environment Canada weather forecast. Mix of sun and cloud with a chance of showers late this afternoon. A high today of 29, cooler high of 14 near the coast. For tonight, partly cloudy with a chance of showers, low of 16 overnight. For Wednesday, mainly sunny, a high tomorrow of 30. And for Thursday, sunshine and a high of 17.
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4: Here's your latest Environment Canada weather forecast. Mix of sun and cloud with a chance of showers late this afternoon. A high today of 29, cooler high of 14 near the coast. For tonight, partly cloudy with a chance of showers, low of 16 overnight. For Wednesday, mainly sunny, a high tomorrow of 30. And for Thursday, sunshine and a high of 17.
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0: Magic 94.9, we play everything. And good afternoon, Julia here with you on an unusually hot day. We've actually got a yellow heat warning. Today that Humidex could feel 32 inland, but tomorrow it could feel 34. So yes, we've got a yellow heat warning in place, especially for tomorrow. It is going to get quite hot. That said, we are looking at much more seasonal-like temperatures later in the week and lots of sunshine. Taste of summer coming up. We'll hear from Jamie Fine on the way. Rev is next.
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2: 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News today out of New Brunswick, the Irving family has announced the passing of Robert K. Irving. They say it is with profound sadness that the family of Robert Kenneth Irving mark his passing today in Moncton, New Brunswick, following a courageous battle with cancer. They do have his full obituary online at jdirving.com, if you care to read. Certainly thinking of his family and loved ones today. We've got great tunes ahead this hour. We're going to hear from Jasia and Ed Sheeran. We've got Sarah Larson as well.
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4: Here's your latest Environment Canada weather forecast. Mix of sun and cloud with a chance of showers late this afternoon. A high today of 29, cooler high of 14 near the coast. For tonight, partly cloudy with a chance of showers, low of 16 overnight. For Wednesday, mainly sunny, a high tomorrow of 30. And for Thursday, sunshine and a high of 17.
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0: Magic 94.9, and we play Everything Want to Say Hi to our friends today in Coldbrook. Thanks for tuning in. We'll hear after two from Olivia Rodrigo, Olivia Dean, and Gracie Abrams, just to hit Preston Pablo.
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0: Magic 94.9, that was Olivia Rodrigo, the first single from her new album, You Seem Pretty Sad for a Girl So in Love. That one's coming out June 12th. She's just announced the next single is called The Cure, and that's coming out Friday this week. We've got great tunes ahead this hour. We'll hear Sophia Camara and Hozier, just ahead Rhea May.
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0: Magic 94.9, and we play everything. And good afternoon, Julia here. 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Ahead, we'll hear from Lady Gaga and Doechii.
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8: Here's your latest Environment Canada weather forecast. Mix of sun and cloud with a chance of showers late this afternoon. A high today of 29, cooler high of 14 near the coast. For tonight, partly cloudy with a chance of showers, low of 16 overnight. For Wednesday, mainly sunny, a high tomorrow of 30. And for Thursday, sunshine and a high of 17.
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0: Magic 94.9, and we play everything, and good afternoon. We've got lots of great events this week to look forward to. There's going to be an Oak Island Evening of Questions and Answers happening in the McDonald Museum Thursday at 6. That's in Middleton. Laird Neven will return to answer all questions about Oak Island. Joining him are Emma Culligan, an archaeometallurgist, as well as Fiona Steele, an archaeologist, and Jillian Parsons, a scientific assistant. For details on the talk, you can go online to the events page at magic949.ca. Coming up, we'll hear John Fellner.
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0: 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Coming up, we'll hear from Portugal the Man. We've got Sia as well. Major Lazer's next.
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4: Here's your latest Environment Canada weather forecast. Partly cloudy with a chance of showers this evening and overnight, low of 16. For Wednesday, mainly sunny, a high tomorrow of 30. And for Thursday, sunshine and a high of 17.
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0: 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That started last week in Amsterdam. There he did 10 shows, plans to do 10 shows, selling over 450,000 tickets. It's a Dutch record. The run will also feature 12 nights at Wembley Stadium, the most by any artist in a single year. And the tour will span 67 shows across 7 cities worldwide. Coming up, we'll hear Taylor Swift and Adam Rodway.
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0: 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Well, Stephen Colbert is getting ready to wrap up the late show this week. You know, I've been a fan of that show since Dave. Loved it. And yeah, it's sad to see the show end. It's sad to see Colbert go. People Magazine actually released a great interview with Colbert on YouTube today. It's about 15 minutes long. He spans talking his career, the late show itself, and of course, his family too, and what's next. It's really well done. Sad to see Colbert go. Loved his show. Still some episodes left and some shenanigans this week to look forward to. Yeah, maybe will he throw any more furniture off the roof a la Dave Letterman? Will remain to be seen. That was cool to see them do that last week, Dave and Steve together. We're going to hear after 5 from Noah Kahan and Sabrina Carpenter, just ahead of Alicia Moffitt.
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7: Here's your latest Environment Canada weather forecast. Partly cloudy with a chance of showers this evening and overnight. Low of 16. For Wednesday, mainly sunny. A high tomorrow of 30. And for Thursday, sunshine and a high of 17.
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0: 92.9 FM CJCW, and good evening. Coming up for you after 5, we're going to head home today with Mike DeMiro. We've got Noah Kahn and Sabrina Carpenter as well. An info update at the top of the hour to get you up to date. And before that, we'll hear from Justin Bieber.
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0: Magic 94.9, and we play everything. And good evening. Welcome to The Drive at 5. Coming up this week, tomorrow, in fact, there's a community shredding event happening at the Fire Hall in Berwick tomorrow afternoon from noon to 2. 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If you're in the area and have some stuff you need shredded, that's the place to go. 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And tomorrow will be a very hot day. Yeah, it will be hot out there tomorrow afternoon. In fact, we've got a heat warning in effect for tomorrow when the humidex could feel upwards of 34. On the way, we'll hear Ella Langley and Billie Eilish.
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0: Magic 94.9, and we play everything and good afternoon. We've got some hot weather on the way tomorrow. I really thought I'd be worrying more about frost in my garden right about now than this, but if you've got any tender plants out, you may want to get them covered up tomorrow and watered pretty well, and then maybe some shade cloth just in case. We are expecting a lot of sun and hot temps tomorrow. That could fry some tender plants in your garden. Gardeners, if you're looking for a sale this weekend, the Greenkeeper's House and Garden Plant Sale is happening at the Wolfville Baptist Church. That will go Saturday from starting at 9 a.m. 9 till noon is that event. It's an indoor event, so rain or shine, cash only. Free to attend. For details, check out the events page at magic949.ca. 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Coming up, we'll hear Virginia DeVegas.
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7: Here's your latest Environment Canada weather forecast. Partly cloudy with a chance of showers this evening and overnight, low of 16. For Wednesday, mainly sunny, a high tomorrow of 30. And for Thursday, sunshine and a high of 17.
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8: Here's your latest Environment Canada weather forecast. Partly cloudy with a chance of showers this evening and overnight, low of 16. For Wednesday, mainly sunny, a high tomorrow of 30. And for Thursday, sunshine and a high of 17.
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1: Be not working hard. 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